Word to moms, there's a lot of people out here just wasting space. They just out here walking. I don't know, I can't understand it. You, yeah, you right there, I'm saying. What are you here for? Hey, yo, pick up the phone. Yeah, I'm getting mad calls. But I'm saying, though, I'm not really all that large. I'm just hungry, really. I need to get put on. Could you put me on? Put me on. You know what I'm saying? I got something I want to do. Listen to me. Hey, yo. You. You're not listening. Hey, yo. I'm trying to wake you up. I know what I'm here for. I come to resurrect microphones. Do my thing.

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2: How old are you? What can you remember?
3: I remember.
2: Where did you come from?
3: I remember. I was cold. It was always cold. We didn't know how long. I remember we were shaking.
2: From the cold?
3: The pod. It was shaking. He was trying to...
2: Who?
3: He looked so scared. His eyes...
2: Why was it shaking, the pod? Can you tell me what happened?
3: He was looking right at me, through me, like he... His face, his skin was... Did that happen? I don't think that was a dream.
2: Was there a malfunction?
3: Malfunction?
2: When we found you, when we found the pod, you were asleep in it.
3: Stasis.
2: Stasis?
3: They said we would sleep. That we'd be asleep for...
2: Why were you in the pod? Miss?
3: How old am I?

0: I was 11. We were both 11. A girl and a boy in each pod. They put us in pairs, side by side. The virus, it made everything die. All the trees were dead. The bay turned brown. I remember I was always thirsty. People were afraid. We couldn't go outside. The sky turned dark. There was a building underground with machines, people, noise. They said we'd be safer in the pod. We'd go to sleep and wake up after. There was no time. My dad... I don't think I'm 11 anymore. I don't understand.
1: Were there others?
0: Others?
1: Other pods?
0: I don't remember. We went first. Aiden said they were making hundreds, maybe thousands.
1: The boy who was with you, is that Aiden?
0: I think that was his name, or... He stopped sleeping. He was always restless, shifting, pushing up on the... He wasn't supposed to open it. They told us, if we woke up, to keep our mask on and... Mask on. Latch closed. But he was scared. We both were. When I woke up again, later, I saw him trying to sit up. He looked much older. His eyes were big. I remember thinking he looked like an animal in a cage. He had taken off his mask. I saw his latch was open. He was pushing on it, pushing. He was shouting something. But the air, his body, it just...
1: What happened to him? What did you see?
0: The light, I don't... I remember the taste of metal in my mouth. I never saw him after that. Sometimes I thought I heard him. Maybe I was asleep. I remember how much his mom cried after they said goodbye.
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Yeah, no, I don't care. 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

man, and this is how one day I burned down the brewery. 6th of July, 1989. 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He say, yes. I say, it's work, I come to work, you know. 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

but you know he loves you, and he doesn't mean to cause you pain. Please listen to him. It's not too late.

My entire being is entirely, has been entirely, will be entirely, everything has been here. Back in the days, everything was good. Tomorrow and tomorrow and tomorrow creeps in this petty place. Everything stays. One likes to forget, unbiased, is detached, is all space, is all time, has all been here. For everything is now and tomorrow. Tomorrow is everything. One likes to forget. One can't remember everything. One is supposed to include, exclude. One in my being, one step, one impulse, one moment, everything within. My entire being passes go, passes detached, and stays in one space. In one step, everything can take place. You just have to take it. For every version is possible, like a picture. Takes in the moment, takes in the beginning. Everything will always have been possible. And my entire being is everything that can have me in. Having had me in, detached from my being. In space, in step, in time. In a string of words, is everything. We are in between. Through you, through me, through what we see. Space cannot take steps. Space cannot pass, go. Space cannot stroll.

Jamaica, England. 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My girl never lacks, simmer for the season. 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

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They keep singing they songs while your body rot. 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Shake the dreamer, wake it up. And then we'll make the dreamer hate the dreamer. Cut it up, break the dreamer, wake the demon. Run it up, then you can get into the head.

Imagination makes the savior. Get the guts, then you will grab one right by the dream space. Make one scream until she pray. Make one run until he dead. Make one break until they leave. The body hurts, see the body gone. So who body make up for all the wrongs done to bodies? They keep singing they songs while your body rot. Well, fuck it, come on, they gotta pay. All the living sweat in the afterlife, but ain't nothing afterlife but the pain from the way you died and something reminiscent of hunger. But if you had a stomach, only satiated by making somebody run. See that? To the edge of the screen in the video. Hear that? Hissing way in the back of the track. Be that. You could live in the glitch of the digital. They fear that, they should fear that, they gon' fear that. You are here forever, here forever. Fuck it up. Miss the moment, end is never gonna come. You stuck, so make the most, you make the omens. 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Watch the mortals blow their brains out. That was fun, that's why you grab one right by the dream